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0: and Cinderella, and today we have Ariel and Spider-Man. So talking to them has been lots of fun. And yeah, the Roadhammers was awesome. And Darian, you got to play one of their instruments. How did that feel?
1: It's a nice guitar. They definitely don't cheap out. So it was pretty cool. Yeah, it looks great. And now I can say I played it. So
0: 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And the Roadhammers show is going to start at 8 at the Frontier Grand Stage. So make sure you come on down.

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1: Good evening, I'm Hita Michaels. Comedy took center stage at Frontier Days on Thursday night. Southwest Saskatchewan comedy troupe The Funny Farm Comedy opened the night with stand-up and sketch performances before headliner Quick Dick McDick took to the stage. McDick says that he's thankful to

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0: 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I'm Justin Bieber.
1: Is it too late now to say sorry? How many days till I can see you again?
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The strength of our community comes from the people who shape it. 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

0: It's Elijah Woods and Jamie Fine with you. Hey, I'm Kenton Dick, about to wrap up our Saturday morning. Now, I've got a teacher friend that gets all sorts of interesting teacher gifts. One of the most recent ones to end the year, a bouquet of meat. That was the gift he got from one of his parents. Now, some people go all out with the end of the year teacher gifts, either with money or with homemade goods. I was chatting with Desiree. She makes her kids' teachers a nice loaf of sourdough and gets them some very interesting homemade soap.
1: Yeah, I make my own goat milk soap. I have goats here that I milk, and then I make soap with it at home.
0: I know nothing about soap making. Is goat milk something people usually use?

0: 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Thank you so much for listening to us. 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
2: 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I'm here with Golden West Radio at the Frontier Days Fairgrounds. 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
3: Hey, it's Darian. We're set up here at Frontier Days for the last day of the fair. We're going to be here today with a few games set up you can come play, along with some free hats that you can grab at our trailer. And also, it's free to enter for a patio set that we're giving away. So make sure to stop in before the end of the day today when we do the draw. And still lots to look forward to with the culture stage happening in the afternoons. The iFlip aerial acrobat show is also happening a few times today, which is pretty cool if you are interested in seeing some cool flips. And Bed of Roses are taking the main stage tonight.
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